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I heard you laugh. 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But now you know I'm utterly mad. 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
1: And with each beat of my heart, for every day we apart, I'll hunger for every wasted hour.
0: And I-

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1: You broke my heart, 'cause I couldn't dance. 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But now I'm back to let you know that I can really shake 'em down.

0: your 60s.
1: It was a night. Ooh, what a night it was. It really was such a night.